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woke last night to the sound of thunder. How far off, I sat and wondered. 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In a funny how the night moves, when you just don't seem to have as much to lose. 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

0: America is turning 250, and now it's time to vote for your favorite patriotic photo in 92.3 The Hog's Red, White, and You Photo Contest. 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
1: A Jackson man wanted for sex crimes in Memphis was arrested Wednesday. 30-year-old Craig Nakutis was indicted this month for especially aggravated sexual exploitation of a minor, solicitation of a minor, and aggravated statutory rape. He was taken into custody at his home at the Cherry Grove Apartments. A ribbon cutting was held Thursday for the newest Jackson Housing Authority apartments. The Blue Creek Apartments have 54 two- and three-bedroom units plus community spaces. The project was financed in part through low-income housing tax credits awarded by the Tennessee Housing Development Agency. And a new train-themed park is officially open in downtown Lexington. Depot Park, which honors the city railroad history, took 2 years to complete and cost around $500,000. I'm Christy McIntyre. This update powered by WNBJ, Jackson's NBC 39.
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4: Well, here's your Hogcast for Jackson and West Tennessee. We're looking at partly cloudy skies for our Friday with a high of 86, low tonight 72. Saturday, we'll see a close to 50% chance for some scattered thunderstorms with a high of 84, low down to 74. And for Sunday, should be mostly sunny with a high of 94. But here at the Hog, it's always 92.3.
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0: Well, here's your Hogcast for Jackson in West Tennessee. We're looking at partly cloudy skies for our Friday with a high of 86, low tonight 72. Saturday, we'll see a close to 50% chance for some scattered thunderstorms with a high of 84, low down to 74. And for Sunday, should be mostly sunny with a high of 94. But here at the Hog, it's always 92.3.

0: this is just a quick break for us, but then we're coming right back. 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

0: office was arrested Wednesday. 30-year-old Craig Nakutis was indicted this month for especially aggravated sexual exploitation of a minor, solicitation of a minor, and aggravated statutory rape. He was taken into custody at his home at the Cherry Grove Apartments. A ribbon cutting was held Thursday for the newest Jackson Housing Authority apartments. The Blue Creek apartments have 54 two- and three-bedroom units plus community spaces. The project was financed in part through low-income housing tax credits awarded by the Tennessee Housing Development Agency. And a new train-themed park is officially open in downtown Lexington. Depot Park, which honors the city railroad history, took 2 years to complete and cost around $500,000. I'm Christy McIntyre. This update powered by WNBJ, Jackson's NBC 39.
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1: Well, here's your Hogcast for Jackson and West Tennessee. We're looking at partly cloudy skies for our Friday with a high of 86, low tonight 72. Saturday, we'll see a close to 50% chance for some scattered thunderstorms with a high of 84, low down to 74. And for Sunday, should be mostly sunny with a high of 94. But here at the Hog, it's always 92.3.

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0: morning still needs a little caffeine and a lot more guitar. 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
5: A Jackson man wanted for sex crimes in Memphis was arrested Wednesday. 30-year-old Craig Nakutis was indicted this month for especially aggravated sexual exploitation of a minor, solicitation of a minor, and aggravated statutory rape. He was taken into custody at his home at the Cherry Grove Apartments. A ribbon cutting was held Thursday for the newest Jackson Housing Authority apartments. The Blue Creek Apartments have 54 two- and three-bedroom units plus community spaces. The project was financed in part through low-income housing tax credits awarded by the Tennessee Housing Development Agency. And a new train-themed park is officially open in downtown Lexington. Depot Park, which honors the city railroad history, took 2 years to complete and cost around $500,000. I'm Christy McIntyre. This update powered by WNBJ, Jackson's NBC 39.
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6: Well, here's your Hogcast for Jackson and West Tennessee. We're looking at partly cloudy skies for our Friday with a high of 86, low tonight 72. Saturday, we'll see a close to 50% chance for some scattered thunderstorms with a high of 84, low down to 74. And for Sunday, should be mostly sunny with a high of 94. But here at the Hog, it's always 92.3.

0: 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We're stepping away for just a minute, but more of the Dave Mahoney Morning Show is on the way next on 92.3 The Hog.
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1: A Jackson man wanted for sex crimes in Memphis was arrested Wednesday. 30-year-old Craig Nakutis was indicted this month for especially aggravated sexual exploitation of a minor, solicitation of a minor, and aggravated statutory rape. He was taken into custody at his home at the Cherry Grove Apartments. A ribbon cutting was held Thursday for the newest Jackson Housing Authority apartments. The Blue Creek Apartments have 54 two- and three-bedroom units plus community spaces. The project was financed in part through low-income housing tax credits awarded by the Tennessee Housing Development Agency. And a new train-themed park is officially open in downtown Lexington. Depot Park, which honors the city railroad history, took 2 years to complete and cost around $500,000. I'm Christy McIntyre. 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
2: Well, here's your Hogcast for Jackson and West Tennessee. We're looking at partly cloudy skies for our Friday with a high of 86, low tonight 72. Saturday, we'll see a close to 50% chance for some scattered thunderstorms with a high of 84, low down to 74. And for Sunday, should be mostly sunny with a high of 94. But here at the Hog, it's always 92.3.

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0: Well, here's your Hogcast for Jackson in West Tennessee. We're looking at partly cloudy skies for our Friday with a high of 86, low tonight 72. Saturday, we'll see a close to 50% chance for some scattered thunderstorms with a high of 84, low down to 74. And for Sunday, should be mostly sunny with a high of 94. But here at The Hog, it's always 92.3.

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0: All right, take a breath, turn it up, and stick around. 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
6: Well, here's your Hogcast for Jackson and West Tennessee. We're looking at partly cloudy skies for our Friday with a high of 86, low tonight 72. Saturday, we'll see a close to 50% chance for some scattered thunderstorms with a high of 84, low down to 74. And for Sunday, should be mostly sunny with a high of 94. But here at The Hog, it's always 92.3.

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0: 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Do you know it?
2: 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Or she's a killer.
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0: had a second to let go of the leash. 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
0: 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Exit 87 Barbecue and Catering in Jackson, where the smoke's always rolling and the portions don't mess around.
3: Now arriving at Happiness.
0: Happiness for over 20 years, to be exact. Exit 87 Barbecue, 2049 Highway 70 East in Jackson.
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0: It's 92.3 The Hog. That's Winger with 17. I'm AJ, and it's Appetite for the 80s, brought to you by Exit 87 Barbecue and Catering. And now, it's time to go back to the 80s. Back to the 80s. On this date in 1982, Survivor started a six-week run at number one on the Billboard Hot 100 with Eye of the Tiger. Also in 1982, John Cougar Mellencamp reached the top of the Cashbox bestsellers chart with his hit single, Hurt So Good. And in 1987, the movie biography of Richie Valens called La Bamba opened in U.S. theaters. More great 80s rock coming up next on 92.3 The Hog.
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9: Hey, Steve.
10: Hey, Rick.
9: You okay?
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10: Yeah, it was scary.
9: Your whole front end smashed in?
10: Yeah.
9: And you were driving this? This car? Right here?
10: Yeah.
9: The car I'm looking at right now?
10: Yeah, I know some guys.
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0: That's Great White on 92.3 The Hog. 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

0: 92.3 The Hog, I'm AJ, as we start boxing up the leftovers on Appetite for the 80s. I've still got a couple songs to toss into that to-go box of yours. Cars and White Snake are on the way next on The Hog. 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

0: 92.3 The Hog, I'm AJ. 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

0: 92.3 The Hog, I'm AJ. 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

92.3 The Hog, rocking through a big wreck of rock on a Friday afternoon. Oh, thank goodness it is Friday. I'm Rick Robbins. Stay with us. We've got Poison coming up. The Cars are just around the corner, and this is Classic Aerosmith.

0: 92.3 The Hog, wrapping up a big rack of rock with some Poison. How you doing? I'm Rick Robbins with you on this Friday. Oh, so glad it's Friday. You know, when you get home from a hard day at work, there's nothing that makes you feel better than that wonderful greeting that your little dog gives you. Well, we believe that every dog deserves a good home. And here at The Hog, we're helping them find a home each week with our Hog Hound of the Week. 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Stay right there. We've got some more great classic rock on the way from Def Leppard, Supertramp, Bon Jovi, and we'll have a look at your Hogcast up next on 92.3 The Hog.
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2: Well, here's your Hogcast for Jackson and West Tennessee. We're looking at partly cloudy skies tonight. We'll get down to about 71 for our overnight low. Tomorrow, we're looking at about a 65% chance for some afternoon and evening thunderstorms. High tomorrow, 84. Low tomorrow night, down to 74. And for Sunday, we'll see about a 25% chance for more scattered showers and partly cloudy skies with a high of 94. But here at The Hog, it's always 92.3.
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0: 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That is Def Leppard bringing on the heartbreak. 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I'm Rick Robbins with you on this Friday. 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

0: 92.3 The Hog Skid Row for you on this Friday afternoon. How you doing? I'm Rick Robbins. Hey, stay right there. We're about to kick off another great big rack of rock for your Friday. Coming up just the other side of the break. Well, here's a special safety announcement for our listeners of The Hog on Saturday nights. 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Ready for that big rack of rock? It's got some Edgar Winter Group, Rolling Stones, Quiet Riot, and we're going to start it with Queen and David Bowie. 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

92.3 The Hog inside a big rack of rock for your Friday. I'm Rick Robbins. Stay right there. We've got the Edgar Winter Group coming up. Van Halen is on deck, and this is Classic Stones.

0: 92.3 The Hog, wrapping up a big rack of rock with Edgar Winter Group and Free Ride. That's one of the happiest sounding songs ever. How you doing? I'm Rick Robbins with you. 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
0: Well, here's your Hogcast for Jackson and West Tennessee. We're looking at partly cloudy skies tonight. We'll get down to about 71 for our overnight low. Tomorrow, we're looking at about a 65% chance for some afternoon and evening thunderstorms. High tomorrow, 84. Low tomorrow night, down to 74. And for Sunday, we'll see about a 25% chance for more scattered showers and partly cloudy skies with a high of 94. But here at The Hog, it's always 92.3.
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0: 92.3 The Hog. It is Friday, Friday. So glad it's Friday. So we're ringing hell's bells there. That is AC/DC. How's it going? I'm Rick Robbins. Well, the summertime heat has set in, so you don't even want to go outside. Well, if you're working at home or just hanging out in the house to stay out of the heat, you can listen to The Hog on your Amazon Echo. And what you got to do is enable our skill by saying, Alexa, enable 92.3 The Hog skill. Then, whenever you want to listen to us, just say those magic words. Alexa, play 92.3 The Hog. Still to come, more of your favorites. We've got Journey, Pink Floyd, and Blue Oyster Cult is up next for you on 92.3 The Hog.
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0: 92.3, The Hog Journey and Wheel in the Sky for you. It's Friday. Hope you're having a great Friday and got some big weekend plans. I'm Rick Robbins with you. Hey, stick around. We're going to be kicking off another great big rack of rock for you in just minutes. Well, we know a guy who has been one of the greatest rock and roll voices since the 80s and still is. It is Sammy Hagar. And we have Sammy visit us every Sunday night. It's Sammy Hagar's Top Rock Countdown. Every Sunday night, 6 till 8 right here on The Hog. The legendary Red Rocker is going to be counting down anything he wants, from his favorite party songs to his favorite guitarists, his favorite polkas, whatever he wants to play, because it's his show. And it's all sponsored by Joe Mahan Ford in Paris. Don't miss Sammy Hagar's Top Rock Countdown, Sunday nights, 6 till 8 right here on The Hog. Lined up in this big rack of rock, get ready for some music from The Clash, The Romantics, Foreigner, and we're going to get it rolling with some Black Crowes. Up next, another big rack of rock on 92.3 The Hog.
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92.3 The Hog. We're in the midst of a big rack of rock for you on this Friday. I'm Rick Robbins. Got the Clash coming up. Rolling Stones are up next. And we've got the Romantics for you right now on 92.3 The Hog.

0: 92.3, The Hog, wrapping up a big wreck of rock with The Clash. And should I stay or should I go? I think you should stay because we got more of your favorite classics coming up. I'm Rick Robbins. Did you know that wherever you go, The Hog is right by your side? 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
3: 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Exit 87 Barbecue and Catering in Jackson, where the smoke's always rolling and the portions don't mess around.
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3: 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Exit 87 Barbecue, 2049 Highway 70 East in Jackson.
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3: Well, here's your Hogcast for Jackson and West Tennessee. We're looking at partly cloudy skies tonight. We'll get down to about 71 for our overnight low. Tomorrow, we're looking at about a 65% chance for some afternoon and evening thunderstorms. High tomorrow, 84. Low tomorrow night, down to 74. And for Sunday, we'll see about a 25% chance for more scattered showers and partly cloudy skies with a high of 94. But here at the Hog, it's always 92.3.
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0: 92.3 The Hog. There you go. Some great bad company for your Friday. How's it going? I'm Rick Robbins with you. Stick around. We've got more of your favorites on the way. You know, sometimes you just get a hankering for some great 80s rock and roll. Hankering, that's a good southern word, isn't it? Well, if you're feeling hungry for the 80s, check out Appetite for the 80s each weekday at noon. 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They're on the way, and we've got Brian Adams up next for you on 92.3 The Hog.
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0: 92.3, The Hog, Ozzy and the boys there, Black Sabbath and Iron Man. How you doing? I'm Rick Robbins with you on this Friday. Don't you wander off. We've got another great big rack of rock rolling your way just the other side of the break. It's summertime, and this time of year, a storm can show up in a heartbeat. But you can stay ahead of the storm with 92.3, The Hog's severe weather coverage. 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Lindsay Electric, it's not just a generator, it's a power move. Well, that's going to wrap it up for me, Rick Robbins, for another Friday, but we've got more of that big rack of rock coming your way with 38 Special, Queen, Pete Townsend, Dire Straits, and we're going to get it started with the crew, and I'll see you back here Monday afternoon on 92.3 The Hog.
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that mama, she got it sticking in the cameraman. 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Hawaiian noises. He's

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0: Every dog deserves a good home. 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